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This is the Kathleen Massacre Ska and Reggae Show. 2 hours of European Song Contest off by our friends. That was Malambo Ska. Shana is a punk rocker. And here we go. Scandals. Happy House.

Girls, Happy House, and we're going down the compilation albums. Some bigger groups, some smaller groups, some you've heard of, some you haven't heard of. That's radio for you. This is the Popes of Chilly Town. Blame Game.

Pop Shield time, Blame Game. And just before I came to record the show, Mrs. Massacre said to me, why don't you just say to the people, just listen to this and play a track? So listen to this. Detached. Maybe next time.

Multitask, maybe next time. And Mrs. Massacre has a point, because when I'm not around, time seems to drag so slowly, because I am such a fun guy. This is Rude Squad, Maria.

Food Squad, Maria! And without me, people wouldn't have conversations like, what's the best animal to dunk? I think it's a zebra. This is the Interceptors. Paper Girl.

The Interceptors, Paper Girl, and Zebra just wouldn't take on the amount of coffee that a bear would. A bear would just become too soggy. This is Druvis. Head up, keep smiling.

penguins! 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This is Monkey, and I think a monkey would probably spill your tea before you had a chance to even take a sip! 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

0: And let's stop talking about dunking animals. Let's talk about JFK and the conspirators. Partners in crime.
1: Tuesday, May 13th, 1997. Suspects were last seen in Winnipeg.

wasn't talking about JFK and the conspirators. That was JFK and the conspirators. Partners in crime. It is one of my favourite to say. Dr. Ring Ding. And the senior all-stars. Call 809

1809 from Dr. Ring Ding in the Senior All-Stars. Here we go, the Kinetics.

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This is Dave's Big Deluxe Misfortune.

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Of course, we've got to include one for what do you know about ska punk? Always in a northern style. Yes, it's the Von Tramps, and they're here to play for you, Sharkbait.

as a sinner. The brilliant cover of Mr. Bojangles. And yes, you are listening to the Kathleen Musica's Garden Reggae Show. We have had a first hour of upbeat offerings. Now here we go with a second hour of downbeat offbeat offerings. And we're carrying on with Carol Cole, Ethiopia.

Ethiopia, Carole Cole, and we've got three new singles for you this week. And here we go with the first one from the brilliant Stephen Marley, Hills of St. Anne.

the Marley, Hills of Saint Anne, continuing the Marley legacy, of course, Bob Marley's son, and yes, they're just like the leg of a chicken, different.

David Asher Band with Jar Shield. It's not ooh, Jar Shield like I did in the intro to it. There is no ooh. I just put that in. Ooh, just like that. This is Steel Pulse. Ooh, Prodigal Son.

Son, and here we go with a cover of the best reggae track ever written. Bob Marley's Sun Is Shining. This is from Sly Dunbar, Tamlins.

It's like Dunbar, Dublin, sun is shining, what an absolutely gorgeous cover that is. Right, Mystic Foundation, instruments.

Mystic Foundation Instruments. How do you see yourself? You don't tune in to this reggae show for lovers rock, do you? This is Calf Little Letters. Equalization.

Capital Letters Equalisation. That's one of them tracks where you want it so loud you vibrate the worms out of the ground. This is Culture Revolution.

revolutionist, but them shows are just rallying past the blood of brilliance. Yes, it's because I'm here. This is Little Roy, Tribal War. Shut up.

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Yes, earlier I did say two singles and I changed my mind and said three singles. Well, this is the third single of them three singles. Yes, it is actually a single. This is Dubbindrin, Rootsy Beat, Traveller's Souls.

Lindgren, Rootsy Beat, brand new single, Traveller's Souls, and yes, it is that time that I say, this is the last track before the last track, because it is the last track before the last track, and I'm putting in a long one because I don't want to put in two short ones, so this is Oneness, Rome.

Oneness, Rome, and well, there you go, that's it. We have come to the end of the thoroughly deceitful Cat Fleet Mascascan Reggae Show for another week, and I have to say deceitful because, no, I have never, ever dunked an animal in my coffee or a tea. I do like to dunk an odd Garibaldi, a custard cream, a hobnob. I've even known to dunk a curly whirly in my coffee, but never an animal, because you've got to look after animals, OK? So keep your head excited and your dog's well walked. Because if you've got a dog, walk them. They like a little bit of a walk, don't you? Woof, woof, woof. There you go. There's just two things to say. One is enjoy yourselves, learn your thing, because it's learn your thing. So get out there and enjoy yourself, folks. Take it as a life lesson. And the second is, if you think I'm going to write another European Song Contest song for Bulgaria, you've got another thing coming. No, it's nice for me, Kathleen Massacre, saying goodbye. So this is me, Kathleen Massacre, saying goodbye. Goodbye for another week. That was me, Kathleen Massacre, saying goodbye for another week. Not just goodbye. So goodbye, and that was me just saying goodbye. Will it ever stop? I don't know. I've got myself into a loop. Although I seem to have got out of that loop now. 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

0: Yeah, man, right now we just a juggle and we not cause no trouble, you know. Yeah, man, we there inside the last hour already, you know, time gone quick. Yeah, man, so make a juggle it that way and change up a little bit. And we soon come back in and juggling again. Ready again?
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0: We can't take it that way, yeah. Yeah, man, talk to them, Andrew, talk to them, tell them again. Oh! Make me take it that way, you know.

0: Rod hips, girl, you make me have to get up, girl, you are thick. 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Oh, it's a pretty pan, the video make me want it. You're no classes, you're flawless. So you have to let the digit make a start text. Girl, you know you're pretty than
1: it. We can box a bad song right now. It's the outside, it's too hot to be outside, so hold on.
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Yeah, man, we can't go no further, you know. 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Because, yo, we have what? 25 minutes if we can't just go in at, yo. And on Friday night yet, and on Saturday night yet. Yeah, we're not partying on them side there, you know. Yeah, we're not around there so yet. We still have, yeah, we still have. Why you want to run it? We have all, what? 25 minutes left. Yeah, man, we have to play some different song again, you know. Yeah, remember I said on Friday night and on Saturday night yet, you know. Yeah, so if we take time with the music there. Yeah? Make you take time with that music there. Hey, Friday, Saturday night, when you come outside, Miss Aquarius, you get the music there. Yeah, I hate that. But in the meantime, we want to play some different kind of music, you know. We want to go in a different kind of juggling again. So make you take it off that way, yeah? And you see Friday night, we come party with them song there again. Rhythm up!

0: DJ Steph will check in, you know. Yeah, my man has a respect. Big up here yourself, you know, brother. Yeah, man. DJ Steph, check in our party tonight, you know. We can go for your next song like this right, you know.
1: I'm so tired. I'm so tired. What a confrontation.
0: Ready again. Yeah.

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We don't have too much time left, we can go after the last one or two songs before end of the show, you know. Yeah, man, time around, we power, man. We have to keep an eye upon the time. So, yeah, man, make we boom some bad song, tuck it down the way. Yeah.

It's a big party. String up. Ronna Kingsley, Mosley, Cider Town, Pub at Mosley, Friday night. Yeah, man, I'm a bad friend of my roll out, you know. One Ultimate Sound, String Up on the Lawn. Yeah. Don't know, so One Ultimate Sound, I String Up on the Lawn, run this, so, you know. Big party, I keep. Yeah. Sorry. Pub at Mosley, sorry, me, I get it wrong. Pub at Mosley, we there? Yeah, in Mosley, sorry. Yeah, no, may I mix up the world something? Yeah, man. Remember, it's a big party, I keep around this, so, make sure we're not forward. Big party, Ultimate Sound around this, so, you know. DJ Nick, DJ Smash, DJ Dre. Whole crew a roll out, you know. Yeah, man, so make sure we check in at the party there, you know. A bad party, I keep around this, so. Yeah, so make sure we're forward. You understand? Yeah, man. We got all those to check in tonight, you know. DJ, but bless up here yourself, you know, brother. Yeah, my manners and respect every time. Yeah, you know the thing set. Yeah, man. Member say, yo, DJ Smash a Walk with the big sound pants Friday night, you know. DJ Smash a Walk with his sound. It's a big sound, I string up on the lawn. Make sure no forward. Yeah? All right, big up to all those who roll out once again. Manners and respect, yeah? And Friday night, we come for party again. But in the meantime, we gotta say good night, God bless one and all with your kid. I'm gonna catch you again Friday, and if not Friday, I'm gonna catch you again next week. Yeah, you don't know. Nico Moore, yeah?

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Well, hello, chaps and chapesses, and welcome to the Streetwise Show. Here with me, Steve Curtis, on the Big Boy Radio. Hope you're doing marvellously well and enjoying this May bank holiday weekend with this fine weather. And that's a real change, isn't it, eh? So sit back and enjoy some funk rock. Now, my friends, we start off with Generation X and Your Generation. And this is Susie and the Banshees with The Staircase Mystery.

Yeah, classic Rosillo's. This is the Lords of the New Church. Of course, Brian James from The Damned was part of this band. Mm-hmm.

there. Classic from Penetration with Don't Dictate. And this is The Last Resort with Never Get a Job.

there. Classic 77 band, 999. Who apparently are still going strong live, you know. Great band. And so are these. This is the UK Subs with New York State Police.

Trojan, Scar and Soul, and Lamborghini. 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

Yeah, Gunk and Jack the Lad. This is a classic band. This is Chelsea, who are currently doing a UK tour. So please be sure to check those out. Great live band. This is Mission Impossible.

Johnny Moped with City Kids, a classic band. And so are these. This is the Cockney Rejects. And this one's for the Southampton fans. This is War on the Terraces.

Well, Justin Chappestis, that just about wraps up another 1 hour of the Streetwise Show here with me, Steve Curtis, here on the Boot Boy Radio. Hope you enjoy my content and enjoy the rest of the bank holiday weekend. Well, I'm sure the weather should remain, but who knows? This is the UK after all. So please join me again next Saturday at 10 p.m. Greenwich Mean Time, with repeats during the week, especially on a Monday afternoon about 1 p.m. lunchtime. So until next time, I should leave with this. This is the Stranglers with Nuclear Device. 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

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Papa Echo 25 to Uniform Bravo. From the 11th to the 13th of September 2026. Put it in your diary now. With top live band performances throughout the weekend. From the Magnificent Exodus, Scartopia, The Regulites, Scardust and Scarburst UK. The fantastic Marcia Hastings 1066, featuring a solo performance from Kelly Foyster, with more announcements to follow. And not forgetting the top vinyl DJs on two sound systems across the three-day weekend, spinning all your favourite ska, rocksteady, early reggae and two-tone favourites. Don't forget to follow our Facebook page, the home of Skeggy Reggae, as well as checking us out on Facebook events for more event details and ticket information.

0: 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The Two Tone Village in Coventry. 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

Good morning, good afternoon, good evening, wherever you are in this world of ours. Welcome to Mark Wilson's Musical Liquidator show on Boot Boy Radio here in the UK. On this bank holiday, glorious bank holiday here in the UK, sun shining, time for some Jamaica. And we start with a couple of instrumentals, and the first one up is Roland Alfonso.

Roland Alfonso and Musical Resurrection, thanking Stella Bastard for the last 2 hours on the Bastard Show here on Boot Boy Radio. And we stay 69, 68 and a bit of Scar on this show today to keep you all jogging in your seats if you want. Moving on, this The Upsetters.

The Upsetters on the Camel label, and that rhythm, that is What a Situation, and the vocal to it. Now comes and Mr. Lee Perry.

it's the brilliant Lee Perry and What a Situation, in brackets, What a Botheration, on the Duke label, and we stay with that for this. This is Alton Ellis, and this is Personality.

Yes, old Nellis there using that Lloyd Price original rhythm, which is Personality, which is a, well, I would think is a big rocking tune if we search it out, guys. Whoever's into rocking, Rob, me, Deb, whoever, move it on. Anyway, we move on with this, Beverly All-Stars.

Yes, the Beverly All-Stars and Banana Water, labelled up as Gimme Gimme Girl, but correct title, Banana Water. We move to 68 and the Dingle Brothers.

Yes, Clancy Eccles, 1968, and Deacon Don using that bend down low rhythm that is Bob Marley's. And we move on and say with Clancy, 1 year on, 69, and this, the brilliant Don't Brag.

Yes, titled Uppers Don't Brag, in brackets, Bagaboo, Clancy Eccles, and the big skinhead favourite. As this is Larry Marshall, and we stay 69.

Yes, Larry Marshall there and Money Girl, found on the New Beat label, and that's got a Studio One production, I believe. Anyway, we move on. And this is the flip side to A Night at the Hop. This is Derek Morgan, and this is called Telephone.

0: Yes, Mr. Derek Morgan and Telephone. That's the flip side to Night at the Hop. And we stay with the 69 tunes and this Desmond Riley.
1: This is the Chuckle Song presented to you by Brother Dan Turning on D. Riley.

Yes, Desmond Riley and two of them, as I said, massive skinhead record back in the day. And the one coming up next came to our attention back in the 70s with that brilliant Red Wine LP and this Dandy Livingston and Move Your Mule.

Yeah, Dandy Livingston, and Move Your Mule, produced by him, written by him, sung by him. There you go, all in all. Anyway, we go back to 69. Derek Morgan, George Decker, and this, Johnny Pram Pram.

Yes, Derek Morgan, George Decker, and the brilliant Johnny Pram Pram, and the brilliant two side of that, as Don't Say on the other side. What a record. What a great record on JJ there. And we move on to the Joe label, 1969, and Palmer Dice, using the live injection rhythm. Here we go.

Yes, Parma Dice and Gun the Man Down on the Joy label. And that also got a release as a Prince Buster single, but gets no credit on Roots Naughty Roots for being the rhythm for that song. But it's very much similar, but just ska version. 69 staying there. Carlton Alfonso, and probably one of my favourite 69 tunes, this Belittle Me.

1969, Carlton Alfonso and Belittle Me on the Grape label. And we move on and we move back to 68, Desmond Dekker, and this, the original cut to Hit Mech.

Desmond Dekker and A It Mech on the JJ label. That's its original cut. That's its first issue. Then came the Pyramid 68, and then came the Pyramid 69. And we stay in 68 with Alton Ellis.

Yes, recorded at Brentford Road in Kingston at Studio One. That's Alton Ellis, and that's labelled up as Tonight, and it's called Feeling Inside. And we move back to, we stay in 68 and win some.

Yeah, Winston Francis under Chain Gang and the old Sam Cooke classic. And we move on, and we stay in '68, and this is Kingstonians, and what a tune this is.

Yeah, the brilliant Kingstonians, and recognise me in brackets, you don't remember me. And the instrumental cut, Quaker City by Winston Wright. There you go. Moving on, Jailbreakers 1969, and this is the fabulous Chatty Chatty.

Yes, the Ethiopians and I'm a King, 1969, and we go back to 68. Back to 68 and Cynthia Richards and this, Two of a Kind.

0: Yes, Clancy Eccles, Cynthia Richards, Two of a Kind, 1968, on the Palmer label.
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2: 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And not forgetting the top vinyl DJs on two sound systems across the three-day weekend, spinning all your favourite ska, rocksteady, early reggae and two-tone favourites. 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
3: 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And then Melton Scarfest, July the 25th. Well, 24th and 25th is a pre-do as well. Melton Close, Clay Close Park, Melton Mowbray. It was great last year for the first one. It'll be brilliant this year. Boot Boy Radio DJs in their own village with a massive sound system that is the Trojan Sound. Right, I can't believe how fast this day's going. 10, 12 minutes past the hour. 40, 50 minutes to go. Right, we stay with the 68 tunes and everybody's favourite rhythm.

0: There you go, the Maytals, and their 68 version of Do the Reggae. What a tune. Right, one or two things before we move on with the records. Friday coming, my last ever Musical Liquidator. Friday and Saturday, if there are odd tickets left, not many, if you're interested, in Colville, Leicestershire, £15 for the weekend. Got seven, eight of the best skinhead reggae DJs in the country on that weekend. And then further on from there, August 29th, 28th, no, oh sorry, hang on a sec, August, Bank Holiday, Scooter Rally. Get yourselves there if you're on the Isle of Wight, Friday the 28th, Saturday the 29th, and you've got DJs Ernie Lowther, Scott Pickin, John Lingram, Debbie Wilson, and myself, Mark Wilson. Two nights of solid reggae and soul. Get yourselves there. It's only a fiver to get in on the Saturday. So only just come through the flyer ads, so the flyer will be on my site very, very shortly. Right, we move on, and we've got about 40 minutes to go. So it's going to be some of this.
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Yeah, the Fabulous Scatterlights and the brilliant Dick Tracy, what a tune. And we stay with the Island label and the Studio One produced this, Jackie Opal.

0: the brilliant Jackie Opal and old rocking chair. 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
2: 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Right, we're going to just do a couple more ska tunes and then we're going to go back to some 68 stuff. And this is Jackie Opal again, but this is the flip side to You're Too Bad.

Yes, the brilliant Jackie Opal and Sit Down Servant. And you'll find that on the flip to You're Too Bad. And we got one more to go. This Busters All-Stars and this, the brilliant City Riot.

Yes, Baba Brooks there and Watermelon Man. What a tune that is. Right, before we carry on, I've got Big Daddy Bry on at 1800 hours. And then the Boss Man himself at 2000 hours. And after that, I'll have to have a look, but I will come back to you. So that's the two shows after me, taking you up to 10 o'clock or 2200 hours. Right, 1968, Harmonians.

Junior Smith, Junior Mervyn, and Glenn Devon special, Chatty Chatty. Probably the best 180 quid I spent about 25 years ago. But we then go on and spend bigger money on this. This is the Dingle Brothers, and this Sergeant Major, Run With A Knife.

Yeah, produced by Randy Williams. 1968, Dingle Brothers, Sergeant Major, in brackets, From With A Knife. You've got about three more from me. I'll hand you over to Big Daddy Bry, then Mr. Jeff Longbar. I don't know, I'll have to have a look in a minute. Who's next after that? But this, the brilliant Ken Booth.

Yes, Mr. David Isaacs, and time marches on. And after Jeff Longbar, the button down show with Mr. P. So that's your listening for the whole of today, right up till midnight tonight. Right, I've got about 3-4 minutes to go. Thanks for listening, everybody, wherever you are in the world. And remember, if you're at a loose end at the weekend and you want £15 worth of absolute magic, then get yourselves to Musical Liquidator. No pain on the door. Get in touch with me, or Rob, or Deb, or anybody. We can all sort you out. So this is it from me. This is the Bleachers. I'll be back Friday. Thanks for listening.

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You've been listening to the Musical Liquidator on Boot Boy Radio. Get yourselves tuned in again, Fridays and Mondays. I'll be here.

Yeah, there you go. First tune for this evening, live on Boot Boy Radio and also on TikTok. A bit of Derek Morgan and Blazing Fire. So I want to say good morning, good afternoon, good evening, wherever you are around the globe. You are listening to me, Big Daddy Bri, on Boot Boy Radio, 6 while 8. I want to say a massive thank you to Mark Wilson for the last 2 hours. I'm here for 2 hours, like I say, and then I'll be followed at 8 o'clock by Jeff Long, by the boss of Boot Boy Radio, and he'll be on 8 while 10 on the Boot Boy Scar Show. In the meantime, let's drop another tune, shall we? A bit of Blue Beat for you.

Yeah, there you go, the great sound there. Derek Morgan and a bit of A Fat Man, a.k.a. Leave My Girl Alone. Going to jump from a bit of Blue Beat labels now. A few crackly ones there for you. Classic Blue Beat labels, you can't beat them. Even old records, you can't beat them. I love a bit of Snap, Crackle and Pop. Pock or Pop. P-O-P, not P-O-C. I never went to school, you see. Right, from Blue Beat, bit of Johnny Nash and a bit of the old Lover's Song. A bit of Cupid.

Yeah, there you go, the great sound of Johnny Nash there, and a bit of Cupid. How many people have fell in love to that? Not Big Daddy Bri. Right, I want to say, I hope everybody got back from Skarmouth at this weekend. Been looking on Facebook, you had a great time as usual. As always, can I say, I didn't go, obviously, due to other things I've got to do at home, and that's how it is. And a few other venues that I've been missing this year due to things happening at home. That's all it is, no excuses, simple as. So I hope you all got home safe, and I hope you all didn't drink too much, and I'll be there, hopefully, later on in the year, in October. So in the meantime, another great tune for you, another one with Blue Beat here, another Derek Morgan, and this one's In My Heart.

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Yeah, there you go. Delroy Wilson and Once Upon a Time, I Was Lonely. What a great classic. And I just want to say, I hope you're enjoying the tunes so far here, played by myself, Brian Ely, aka Big Daddy Brian, on Monday evening. Don't forget, I'm here 6 while 8, and then you'll be joined by Jeff Longbar 8 while 10 on the Boot Boy Scar Show. In the meantime, let's have another great classic, shall we?

Boom, there you go. Big Daddy Rise, little jingle, which is catching on everybody. There you go. I wish I'd sang it myself and made a fortune. Next tune goes out to my mate Fitzroy Riley on Tickety Talk, and he's asked me if I can flip this over for him. And Fitzroy, always a pleasure, mate. Of course I will. This is a bit of Delroy Wilson, and this is I Want to Love You.

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Sure, you know, see it.

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Papa Echo 25 to Uniform Bravo from the 11th to the 13th of September 2026. Put it in your diary now with top live band performances throughout the weekend from the Magnificent Exodus, Scartopia, the Regulites, Scardust and Scarburst UK. The fantastic Marcia Hastings 1066 featuring a solo performance from Kelly Foyster with more announcements to follow. And not forgetting the top vinyl DJs on two sound systems across the three-day weekend, spinning all your favourite ska, rocksteady, early reggae and two-tone favourites. Don't forget to follow our Facebook page, the home of Skeggy Reggae, as well as checking us out on Facebook events for more event details and ticket information.

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Yeah, there you go. Another belt there for you with Johnny Nash and Cream Puff. And it always makes Big Daddy Bri hungry, that one, because I love my cream cakes. There you go. I want to say a big thank you to everybody on Tickety Talk and also on Facebook, also on Boot Boy Radio for tuning in. And good evening to everybody in the Boot Boy chat room. You are listening to me, Brian Hill, myself, Big Daddy Bri, on Boot Boy Radio 6 while 8. After me, you're going to be joined by Jeff Longbar, the boss of Boot Boy Radio, 8 while 10, on the Boot Boy Scar Show. Can we just say good evening to Amy Millward, a follower of my shows now and also on TikTok. And she's a great artist herself, a cracking singer. So good evening, Amy Millward. And here's a tune I'm going to chuck on for you. Enjoy.

Greetings. You're listening to Big Daddy Bri on bootboyradio.net. Stay tuned and keep it locked. Don't you know that it hurts so good? Why don't you know that it hurts so good? It hurts so good. Yeah, man. Stay tuned to Big Daddy Bri.

Yeah, there you go, the great sound there, the Vikings, and no mistaking that voice is the, you know it is, that man had a voice so nice, Big Daddy Bryce, gonna play him twice, here we go, bit of watermelon.

Yeah, there you go, the great sound there of Ernie Smith. God bless him. And a bit of Duffy Gone Man. I hope you're all enjoying the tunes this evening, played by myself, Brian Hill, aka Big Daddy Rare, coming to you live and proud on Boot Boy Radio, the number one ska and reggae radio station across the globe. Yes, it is. Don't forget, if you're enjoying these tunes, stay tuned. 8 while 10 straight after me on the Boot Boy Ska Show, Jeff Longbar. In the meantime, we're going to have a bit of Pluto, and this one fits perfect after that Ernie Smith tune, with a bit of I'm Bitter.

0: Yeah, there you go. What a great tune that is.
1: Bit of Hortense Ellis there. And I'm still in love with you, boy. I'm not. She is.
0: What a great tune. I've got 20 minutes left here on Boot Boy Radio. My battery on my phone is on 19 on Facebook, so it's going to go off before my show finishes. That's for sure. But I've got plenty of power on Tickety-Tocky. Tickety-Tocky is the way forward for Big Daddy Bri. So get your set on if you can. There you go. Are you ready? Bit of Georgie Fame, does Blue Beat, and a bit of Umpety Dumpety. That's how I say it anyway.

Yeah, there you go, the great sound there, Freddie McKay and his version of Neil Sedaka's Oh Carol. What a classic. Here's another great classic for you. This one's going out to everybody who loves listening to Boot Boy Radio, and especially listening to Big Daddy Bri on a Monday evening. This is a bit of Barbara Jones, and yes, Walk Through This World with me.

Yeah, there you go, the great sound of Barbara Jones and Walk Through This World With Me. Big Daddy Brown's got 10 minutes left on Boot Boy Radio, so I'm going to chuck a couple on as fast as I can. Hope you enjoyed the tunes, and don't forget to stay tuned straight after me on the hour at 8. Don't be late, we've got Jeff Longbar on the Boot Boy Scar Show, 8 till 10. There you go, bit of Maxi Priest for you.

Yeah, there you go. New tune I bought, and I love it to bits. And that's the Fab Five Incorporated, and that's Love Me For A Reason. This tune goes out to everybody for following Boot Boy Radio. And not only that, for following myself, Big Daddy Bri. Enjoy.

Yeah, there you go. Peggy March and I will follow him. Right, this is the last one from me. You've been listening to myself, Brian Ely, KB Daddy Brian, Boot Boy Radio. Handing you over now to Cape Plans of Jeff Longbar, the boss of Boot Boy Radio. 8 while 10 on the Boot Boy Scar Show. One love. Remember, if you don't like somebody, just smile anyway. But always remember this, if you've got a note nice to say, shut your chuffing gob. One love.

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2: Well, a very good morning, afternoon, evening, Scar family worldwide. How are you? Yes, you. How you doing? Hope you're enjoying the bank holiday. A massive thank you to Big Daddy Bry. And of course, Mark Wilson, Musical Liquidator. Cheers, guys, for the great shows. An hour of reggae.

Thievery Corporation remix. I'm gonna say happy birthday to Winston Francis. Happy birthday, brother, from all at Boot Boy Radio.

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Boot Boy Scar Show with Jeff Longbart. Just cracking out the reggae for the first hour of the show. Big Mountain. Whoa.

That's a party remix. 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UB40.

originally done by Steve Miliband, the Joker, and of course Ken Booth. Everything I Own. Big Boy Scar Show, hit it.

0: Well, how about that? Now I've reggae for you. Why not indeed? Right, we're going to mix it up because we are going to do the old two-tone and a bit of ska and stuff like that. But a word Head from our
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0: David Ansel Collins kicking us off with the ska.

It's time to separate Skinhead Moonstomp. It is the Boot Boy Scar Show. I've been joined by Tracy Riley. Hello, Trace. How you doing? Let's get the party.

Right, okay, from Selector to Bad Manners. What's going on? The Boot Boys Scar Show's gone crazy. Don't forget, coming up, drop the R button down. Scar time with Mr. P. Keep loaded and locked.

I love it when they sing about me. I'm not going to lip up. 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Which means I'm skinny.

0: 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A word from our sponsors.
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0: Skeggy Reggae from the Suncastle Skegness. Papa Echo 25 to Uniform Bravo from the 11th to the 13th of September 2026. 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With top live band performances throughout the weekend from the magnificent Exodus, Scartopia, the Regulites, Scardust and Scarburst UK, the fantastic Marcia Hastings 1066 featuring a solo performance from Kelly Foyster with more announcements to follow. And not forgetting the top vinyl DJs on two sound systems across the three-day weekend, spinning all your favourite ska, rocksteady, early reggae and two-tone favourites. 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
1: It's still going on about me being fat. What's up with the geezer? Sending love and blessings to Buster Blood Vessel. We're not very well in hospital. Get well soon, bud.

bit of madness. All the madness to the specials. The Boot Boy Scar Show, me, Jeff Longbar. Bank Holiday Monday. I'm just chilling.

Right, okay, I think this is going to be the last one for me. I'd like to say a massive thank you to each and every one of you for tuning in. Stay locked and loaded. Coming up is Button Down with Mr. P. And that's followed by Jam in the Groove with DJ Scarred for Life. 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

listening, Scar Nation, and welcome to the Button Down Scar Time Show, episode 73. Coming later in the show, new material from King Zephyr, Doom Stompers, and more. There's news of Scar Day 2026, and the Scalphabet reaches the letter U. But first, episode 73 kicks off with two from 73. Now, we are entering a bit of a dead time for Scar, but Trojan started re-releasing tracks on the Maxi EPs. The Maytals were bringing reggae to the masses with From the Roots, and We Played You Feel So Good. Judge Dredd was entering his prime, although some of his views are a little bit outdated now. In 1973, he released Oh, She's a Big Girl Now. Next up, we're going to give you a bit of Desmond Dekker, 007.

Thursday is quite a day on the old calendar. For one, it's the birthday of James Bond author Ian Fleming. The 007 films are very popular in Jamaica and spurned many songs, including James Bond by Roland Alfonso, 007 Shantytown by Desmond Decker, who passed on this day in 2006. We also slipped in another Desmond Decker song in the form of Sing a Little Song, which released on Rhino Records in 1973 before it got released on Trojan Records in 1975. Nicky Thomas was born 28th of May 1949. We played you Doing the Moonwalk. Ska Punkers Rejoice, as Operation Ivy's Energy was released May 28th in 1989, and from that, we bring you Artificial Life.

sticking with the Thursday theme, Gary Marshall of the Hot Knife celebrates his birthday, hence Accidentally Human, whilst Agrolite Jesse Wagner celebrates his birthday on Saturday in New Earth Agro Reggae Party from 2019's Reggae Now. This was followed by the superb rocksteady sounds of Won't Let You Down by Breakfast Mood from 2024's at the CFs. Looking forward to June the 13th, we have the fantastic Scar Day 2026, which is at the Royal Oak in Oyford Fixpane, which is just outside Blandford in Dorset. It's a free day of music with four bands, an amazing selection of beers and ciders, a wicked burger grill, and one stubborn DJ in the form of me. There's also free parking, free camping, and we piqued your interest. Well, the lineup's pretty spectacular, and I've paid more than nothing to see each of these bands. Coming up, a tune from the amazing voice of Glyn Wilcox with the Scimitones, Looney Tunes, the Decatonics, and Gold Steppers. Did I mention it's all free? Well, here's Travelling Man by the Scimitones.

The Doom Stompers were followed by Montreal crew Alex Paquette, Elle Insulaire, with their track Ejet Pris La Route from their four-track EP of the same name. We then had the next single taken from the return of King Zephyr by King Zephyr, I Can't Take It, which releases on June the 3rd. Three more new ones to go. Los Calzones from Argentina released the track Haver. When the Scalphabet finishes, we are going to do the alphabet of the world, and our first stop is absolutely going to be Scargentina. Next up is Whatever Lola Wants by the Northeast Scar Jazz Orchestra with their massive big band sound. Final new offering comes Les Testarudas, which I believe is an all-female sing Spanish group who released the track Deliri, although my info is a little bit sketchy. I do hope you're enjoying the Skank Holiday Show. There's still more to come. Background music is Button Down by Woodfield Road All-Stars from Boss Sounds Volume 3 on original Gravity, of course. Here's Los Calzones

0: play through the show. Here comes the mixtape ahead, the Scalphabet. In the background, you've got Fabergé by Baba Brooks and his recording band. We're going to play in the next half hour some ska band, Theo Beckford's group, Kill Lincoln, Intensified, Mighty Mighty Boss Tones, Scatlights, Tokyo Ska Paradise Orchestra, bit of Boomtown United, and we really, really, really need to play you a little bit of Slackers.
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0: since I started working, every single day of my life has been worse than the day before it. 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

0: None Too Shabby, I think you'll agree. That was Suburban Jungle by some ska band, The Horse by Theo Beckford's group. Good Riddance to Good Advice came with a bit of ska punk from Kill Lincoln. Skinhead Train from Intensified. Riot on Broad Street by the Mighty Mighty Bosstones. Reburial by the Scatterlites. Salvation Ska by Tokyo Ska Paradise Orchestra. Love Like Fire by Boomtown United. And coming up right now, Married Girl by the Slackers. Stay tuned, folks. We've still got the Scalphabet to go.
1: She called me up on a slide. She said,

0: Okay, good people, well done. You have made it all the way through to that final section of the show. This scalphabet reaches the letter U with tunes from Unchained, Unsteady, The Unsustainables, The Untouchables, well, that's one version, and another version of The Untouchables, The Obsessions, The Upsetters, Orangutan, and a bit of Utopians. First up, Better On My Own by Unchained.
1: You left the door wide open, I don't know what to do.

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The queen is dead and the castle burned down. But me still got me chambermaid.

All right, the scalpel bet is wending its way to the very end now. We reached the letter U, and you have Better On My Own by Unchained, Stop Looking Me by Unsteady, Disease by The Unsustainables, then Cool Down by the original 60s version of The Untouchables, and then the later version, Wild Child by The Untouchables. The Obsessions brought us The Chambermaid. Then we had The Upsetters with Dollar in the Teeth, and Boy Are You a Man Yet by Orangutan from Scotland. Right, well, we're going to get play you the last tune in just a second. I hope you enjoy what you're doing. Thank you for your company the last couple of hours. Don't forget, Scar Day 2026, June the 13th in Dorset. You want to be there. It's going to be an absolute corker. Right, guys, get out, find some music, go support a band, do what you love. Here comes The Utopians, I Was Wrong, featuring Leah Farmer.

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tuned to Boot Boy Radio. We're jamming the grooves for another Sunday evening, taking you through till 9 o'clock. A very good morning, good afternoon, good evening, wherever you are around the world. Thank you for tuning in. I hope you enjoyed last Sunday live from Skarmouth with all the DJs. I tuned in myself. There was some great music and I hope you enjoyed it too. But we're back this Sunday now, and we must first of all say a big thank you for the last 2 hours to our very own DJ Shazza, Big Kev and Lil Z. A great 2 hours. We've got another 2 hours of great music as well. Coming up on our three in a row at the top of the hour, we've got three from the amazing John Holt. Picked three crackers for you, and we've also got four Northern Soul tunes from the brilliant Twisted Wheel. That's coming up as well, plus four brilliant soca tunes and reggae and ska and lots more. Plenty of shout outs to do, but as you know, taking us up to show 50, we always play Bob Marley as our first song. This is show 38, but this is the brilliant Bob Marley. Give thanks and pray.

0: Yeah, the brilliant Bob Marley, and give thanks and praise. I'm giving thanks and praise because in the studio today, I have my daughter Amy, my three grandchildren, and of course the lovely Sue will be joining us later for a chat as well. We've got some great times, some great music. Big shout going out to Myrna Garner. I hope you're enjoying the show. And also to David Barron Waters and the lovely Christine up there in Blackpool. We've got loads more shout outs to do, but we've got plenty of great music as well. You listen to Jamming the Grooves here at Boot Boy Radio with me, Scar for Life.
1: Shady bun, meowdy cheese, must go between. Meowdy king, shady queen, must go between. Leave all the jugs alone, leave all the jugs alone. From your device, I don't know, it's Clementary, and you're listening to DJ Scatty for Life. Check it. Ah, we got it.
0: The amazing Susan Cadogan now. And do it, baby.

the amazing Susan Cadogan. And yes, we've seen her perform that track live. Such a cracking tune. In the studio now, we've got DJ Oscar. And he's... how are you, mate? You all right? So DJ Oscar will be joining us later. Sue's with us as well, and we've got my daughter Amy in the studio as well. It's so good to have family around on a Sunday when you're doing this show. It's absolutely fantastic. What you got? Oh, okay. They're collecting things in the garden, and I'm being shown all these amazing things, bugs and eggs and all sorts. I know. Okay, so... we're going to crack on with another tune, guys. You can obviously see we've got a busy, busy studio, but we're going to play a great track from the amazing Irie Waites.

Oh, the brilliant, brilliant Ivy White. We were so lucky to see him last weekend with Big Kev, and Little Z was with us as well, live at the Poachers in Stevenage. A fantastic, fantastic event. And DJ Oscar, as you can probably hear in the background, shouting away, making sure everyone hears him. It's no good, is it? It's no good. There's never any peace. There's never any peace. Big shout going out to Gifford. How are you, Gif? I hope you're well, and thank you for tuning in. We've got loads more shout-outs to do. We're going to do some more in a bit, but first we're going to play our first soca tune from Nagana. This is Black Stallion and Caribbean Man.

Black Starling and a Caribbean Man. Our first of our soca songs on Jamming the Grooves tonight. And we've just sent the grandchildren down to see Myrna. Myrna, if you're listening, I've sent the grandchildren to say hello. We've got some peace and quiet in the studio at last. Big shouts going out to Big Daddy Bri, Michelle and Tiff up there in Doncaster. I hope you are well. Also to Nora Josephine Slavinsky. I know she's listening in. She set her alarm today on Facebook and said, yeah, we're going to set the alarm. We're going to listen to the show. So big shout to you as well. And Monica, a big shout going out to my good friend from school, Mookie, Dave McBride. And look forward to seeing you at Vicstomp, my friend. It's great to have so many of you listening into the show. I hope you're enjoying the music. We are going into our first Northern Soul tune now. Alexander Patton, coming from the Twisted Wheel story. This, A Little Loving, Sometimes.

0: from the Twisted Wheel Story. Alexander Patton there. A little love sometimes. And we all need a little love sometimes, don't we? You listen to Jamming the Grooves and me, Scarf for Life. Must say a big shout going out to our very own DJ, Chris P.
1: 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How are you doing?

0: It's me, Chris P, from the Boss DJ Show. Thought I'd pop along and come and see my old mate, DJ Scarred for Life, doing his bit on the airwaves. Don't forget, you can check out my show from 6 p.m. till 8 p.m. on a Thursday evening, the Boss DJ Show. In the meantime, let's get back to the fantastic sounds and the fantastic DJ that is Scarred for Life. Keep it locked on to Boot Boy Radio.
1: Yeah, the brilliant Mr. Vegas. And girl, I've got a date.

0: So Sue, my daughter Amy, and my grandchildren, Evie and Oscar, have gone down to see Myrna to say hello and see if she's all right. That is so nice. And when I get back, Sue will be joining us in the studio. We've actually got her own microphone tonight as well. So she'll definitely be joining us. Okay. Look forward to that. 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
1: Yeah, the brilliant Classy Eccles.
0: And
1: Fatty Fatty. Still plenty of great music to come up. And in the second hour of the show, we have another brand spanking new single, Never Had Airplay, from the brilliant DJ Paul Brain up there in Coventry. If you've been to the Two Tone Village Nights Bar, you've probably seen him DJ up there. Brilliant DJ. And the lovely, lovely Bex, his lovely, lovely missus as well. And we're going to be playing his tune. He's written and produced a track which we're going to play later on. It's never been aired, never been played. And they very, very kindly sent me a copy. I'm going to play it later. It's such a great tune. And that's what we like to do on Jamming the Grooves, bring you new music, brand new music from the artists that give you new music. And those of you that know me, I love to keep music alive, especially in the live venues, playing live music. That's what it's all about. We need to keep that going. Wherever you are around the world, make sure you keep live music going in your live venues. Got a great track from Barrington Levy coming up now.
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0: Yeah, the great tunes of Barrington Levy. Give me your love. Give it another shout to my brother, Big Daddy Bri, up there in Doncaster. The lovely Michelle and Tiff. I hope you're all well. And to Chris P, he's just messaged me in. He says he's not in the bath tonight. He's actually listening to the show. I hope you're going to enjoy the tunes. Got some great music coming up. But first of all, we're going to hear from one of our sponsors and then get on to our second soca track of the evening.
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And I've just heard from Big Daddy Bri, and he's cooking in the kitchen. Well, let me tell you something to you, the listeners. If he's cooking Big Daddy Bri's chips, the Yorkshire chips, oh my word, they are something else. I'm drooling now just thinking about them. And don't forget, you can listen to Big Daddy Bri tomorrow evening from 6 p.m. here on Boot Boy Radio. It's a brilliant show. Give it a listen. You won't regret it. It's such a great show. Our second Northern Soul tune for tonight, from the Twisted Wheel Story, this is Bobby Sheen and Dr. Love.

Machine there and Dr. Love. Want to say a big shout going out to Big Kev and Little Z. And what a great show they did. But I also want to say a big thank you to Big Kev and Little Z for all the promotional work they're doing for the event Vic Stomp in Baldock for the 6th of June. They've been absolutely amazing. They're working tirelessly since they came on board. And they're out there selling tickets, promoting the event. A great charity event. I'll tell you more about that later. But I want to say thank you to Big Kev and Little Z. They've just joined us and they're listening in. Just sorting the dinner out. But thank you guys so much. This one's for you.

0: Brilliant Pioneers and Long Shot Kick the Bucket. What a great tune. Just one of them that never, ever gets old. And talking about great tune, well, I'll tell you what, before we say this, coming up in around 5 minutes' time, we've got three in a row, and I've taken three tracks from John Holt from the Thousand Volts of Holt album. We've got three in a row coming up. It's absolutely fantastic. Straight after that, we've got Paulie Brain's brand new track that he's written and produced for you guys. And we're going to be playing that as well. Plus loads more music, a little bit more soca, more Northern Soul, a little bit of ska, and some reggae mixed in. And the Ecliptic Mix, that is Jamming the Grooves with me, Ska for Life.
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0: the brilliant Regulights and Picture on the Wall. And if you want to come and see them live, all you got to do is get your tickets for Vic Stomp happening on the 6th of June. And you'll be able to see them there live. All you got to do is go to wegottickets.com, search Vic Stomp, and grab your tickets for an amazing day. We've got five bands, five DJs, starting with the brilliant Ivy Wire. We've got Carousel Vibes, the brilliant Redeployed, flying in from Japan, the original lineup, especially for us, the Jexit, and finishing with the Regulights in the evening. It's going to be such a great show. Five DJs, Caribbean food, barbecue, and Big Kev and Little Z are going to be there as well. And they're going to be doing a big raffle for charity. And there's some amazing prizes in that raffle. I can't tell you how good the prizes are on the raffle. You're going to want to be there. It's going to be absolutely brilliant. Plus, you got myself there. You got Big Kev, Little Z, DJ KC, DJ Kenny Django. And when we finish at 10 o'clock, we're going to carry on the party in the pub up until 11:30. So it's going to be a great day. £25. And 10% of that money goes to charity. Why not come along? It's going to be an absolutely fantastic day. Well, now it's time for your three in a row. And I've taken three tracks from the brilliant 1000 Volts of Hull. Of course, it is the fantastic John Paul.
1: 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Every Sunday from 7 p.m. Jamming the grooves only on Boot Boy Radio.
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